0: 99.7 Classic Rock. Cheap Trick doing it live at 5. It is the Blazy Show and rocking out of a work day. Thanks for doing it along with me. Thanks for being with us all day and hang out in less than an hour. Alice Cooper in Alice's Attic. All right, let me tell you about Mike Pesto and the great job he's doing in mornings. He loves Rush. It's why he wanted to name his show The Morning Rush. And he knows a lot of facts about Rush. And this week he's playing a little game. Figure out which one he's fabricated, which is false about Rush. He'll play again tomorrow morning. It'll be your chance to win a photo book called Rush at 50, about 2112. Great book. I had the author on yesterday. And if you win that qualifying prize, you're up for the grand prize. Two tickets to see Rush, the 50-something tour, October 15th, SAP in San Jose. We'll put you up at the Hotel De Anza in San Jose and a $500 Visa gift card. That is an awesome prize. Up for grabs from us, 99.7 Classic Rock. Check this out real quick. This is what you definitely do not want to hear in your cabin in the middle of the night when you're on a Carnival cruise.
1: This was the noise we woke up to at 2 o'clock in the morning.
2: The bathroom smells horrible. Porta potty.
1: So disgusting. We was calling the front desk for about 15 minutes. My fiance had to run downstairs to get somebody. I told them that we were moving the rooms. He asked, like, do you really want to move a room? Yes. And y'all are loud, vacuuming up water, trying to fix the plumbing.
0: Yeah, you don't want to wake up to those gurgling sounds from your bathroom in your cabin and all of a sudden find out you're staying on the poop deck. That's not even the blues news. Coming up in 10 minutes, a priest who becomes a crime fighter and has a great tagline. You'll hear it. It's on the way.
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0: 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And this. And this. And this. Any questions?
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Blazy Show, rocking another day in the mid-90s here in the South Valley. Relief from the heat coming up this weekend. And we're almost there. 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

0: 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Lazy show, time for the blues news. And a French priest in Detroit became a crime fighter when he ran down an 18-year-old suspect accused of stealing a car before crashing it outside the church there in Detroit. Reverend Canon Jean-Baptiste Cummins was in his clerical attire when he saw the guy running from the scene. So he kicked into crime fighter mode, gave chase, held the guy down until police arrived. Here he is with his story and awesome tagline.
1: Grabbed him, put him down. He was resisting a lot, trying to run away definitely, and I had to unfortunately give him a few punches and hurt my hand a little bit. Nothing major, but making sure that there was no threat, since I didn't know if he had a gun, if he had a weapon. It was definitely suspicious behavior, and as soon as I had the police officers take care of this gentleman, I rushed back to the lady, make sure she needed the anointing of the six, blessing or something. I was there too with the medics. Had to do my prayers as usual and have dinner with the community.
2: Wow. Just another day.
0: Just another day in the D for that priest in the blues news today on the Blazy Show.
3: 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Settle down just a little, but still multiple collisions. State Route 63 at East Oakdale, north of Tulare. Pickup versus school bus on South Marks at Excelsior, south of Riverdale. Avenue 328, it's

0: State Route 63 north of Visalia, and a couple up north. Two vehicles tied up southbound 99 at Cedar, northbound 41 at the 180, and northbound 99 at the Sierra off-ramp Fresno. Still active. That's traffic. I'm Mike O'Neill.
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Mike Pesto knows his facts about Rush, but there's going to be one that's fabricated. 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
1: Just a minute of comedy today. If you don't know, today is National Cheese Day, and I'm a fan sometimes of comedians who have a dry wit, and this is definitely one of those comedians. Julio Torres on being a vegan.
2: 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I mean, I miss being liked. I don't miss cheese, but I do miss getting asked to do things. I miss my friends and I miss my family.
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4: Tomorrow could be the hottest day of the year so far. Good afternoon, South Valley. Happy Thursday. Sunny skies and plenty of heat with highs in the mid-90s. Clear skies tonight. Overnight lows in the low 60s. Hotter for Friday. A lot of sunshine. 99 or even 100 degrees in some areas. Then mostly sunny for the weekend, a little breezy in the afternoon on Saturday, and that'll be the beginning of a cooling trend. In fact, next week will stay mostly sunny, but we'll also stay below 90 degrees. For Visalia, expect an overnight low of 61, Friday's high 99. Lemoore's overnight low 60, Friday's high 100. With the central

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Blazy, wrap it up. Alice Cooper in next in Alice's Attic, and make sure you're waking up tomorrow morning with the Morning Rush, your chance at the huge grand prize, Classic Rock Road Trip to see Rush, the first of their two nights at the SAP in San Jose. Overnight stay at the Hotel De Anza, classic hotel. $500 gift card, it's all up for grabs tomorrow morning as he plays Rush Fact Trivia. And I will see you again tomorrow afternoon. The last in many in the mid-90s as we start cooling down this weekend. See you then here on 99.7 Classic Rock for the South Alley.

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1: It's time once again to escape to another world where the rock is always just right. And your seasoned host is never short on stories to share. So sit back and immerse yourself in a Thursday edition of Alice's Attic with Alice Cooper.
0: Hello, everyone. It's Alice Cooper here in the fine month of June, here to banish gloom with rock and talk that doesn't suck. And by the way, time is flying. It was just last June of last year that the reunited Alice Cooper group put out our single Wild Ones. And if you want to see our beautiful faces, there's a video for the song with me, Dennis, Neil, and Michael in the studio recording the track. Will there be another album? Well, you know us, don't you? Alrighty, enough about the past. I'm ready to kick off Alice's Attic, the best June 4th radio show since the last year's. So turn it up.
1: Alice's Attic with Alice Cooper.

Another Cooper's Countdown in minutes. And The Rock rolls on now. It's Alice's Attic with Alice Cooper.

0: It's all the hits from coast to coast on Cooper's Countdown. And now more from your host.
1: We're going back to 1994 for my Cooper's Countdown tonight. And you're not going to believe the crazy cultural touchstones of the year. Big movies included Forrest Gump and Pulp Fiction. While on TV, Friends premiered and everybody wanted the Rachel haircut. That was the cut. I didn't get one, but I know a lot of people that did. And let's not forget the O.J. Simpson low-speed white Ford Bronco chase. And, of course, there were a lot of memorable songs on the rock charts the first week of 94, June, including several songs that you've heard on this very radio show. So let's see what we have here. At number five is a band, the lineup featuring a member of My Hollywood Vampires, Aerosmith, with their song Crazy. Great ballad. Some of Seattle's favorite sons, Soundgarden, were at number four with their dramatic Black Hole Sun. Pink Floyd, who I first saw in the 60s, were on the charts with Keep Talking. One away from number one, Stone Temple Pilots, with their tune Big Empty. In the top spot this week in 94 was Collective Soul with the hit Shine.

0: If you really love us, you'll buy everything our sponsors tell you to. More Alice Cooper after this. 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
5: 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We can handle that kind of noise. Back home, the noise is different. It seems like everyone's talking all at once and over each other because they just want to be heard. They're taking selfies and oversharing. But we know that it's not about hearing. 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Listening to what's actually happening with our fellow veterans. Understanding each other because we share the same experiences, the same vocabulary,

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1: Dear Mr. Cooper, I'm Ava Pyatt from Dolores, Colorado, and you are receiving this email because you dated my grandma Kim Gina Walkup, and I just wanted to say hi, and I think it's cool that you guys have the past together. She named one of her cats after you, and she keeps the pictures of you guys framed in our house. Best regards, Ava M. Pyatt. Wow. Yeah, she was a great lady. Great lady. If you went out with Chuck Garrick's grandfather, drop me a line at alice@alicesattic.com.
0: Alice Cooper will be right back with more insanity after this break.
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It's Alice's Attic with Alice Cooper.

0: Now on Alice's Attic, it's This Day in Rock. 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
1: This Day in Rock, June 4th, 1984. Quick, what album has a red, white, and blue themed cover with a Levi's clad rear end and a red ball cap in the back pocket? Well, if you said Bruce Springsteen's Born in the USA, you'd be right. And when that record came out on this day back in 1984, probably no one could guess what a huge and enduring hit it would be with songs like Dancing in the Dark and Glory Days. Here's Born in the USA.

0: Someone has to pay for this travesty. Back with more Alice Cooper next. 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
4: 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Confide in him now, and you shall be rewarded. It's Alice's Attic with Alice Cooper.
3: Hello, one and all. It's your Uncle Alice Cooper serving up rock and talk that doesn't suck. How's everyone doing tonight? No? Okay. Well, as always, it's a pleasure to be here with you and talk to you people. And I'll play stuff from bands like the Stones, Whitesnake, Pearl Jam, and of course, tell you terrifying true tales from the attic. So without further ado, or without one more ado, wait a minute, ado.
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Movie Music Madness with Alice is minutes away. 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It's Alice's Attic with Alice Cooper.

0: 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It's Movie Music Madness, starring the one and only Alice Cooper.
1: Any Adam Sandler fans out there, don't worry. I'm not going to play the Hanukkah song. I've got something from his 2006 movie, Click, which is about a workaholic family man who acquires a magical remote control that enables him to control reality with a click. Also in the film are Kate Beckinsale, Christopher Walken, Henry Winkler, and David Hasselhoff. Great idea for a movie. Click has a pretty cool soundtrack, including songs by the Cranberries, Tears for Fears, The Cars, and let's not forget Toto, but I'm not going to play any of those. Nope. From the film, here's Nazareth with a song you seem to like. Overly dramatic song. Love hurts. Oh, brother. Nazareth.

0: Alice's Attic with Alice Cooper.
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2: I've talked a lot about the Welcome to Our Nightmare show that I've done with Criss Angel in Vegas, and I have a little bit of spoiler alert, maybe, but it's something I want to share with you guys. Don't worry, I won't tell you about Criss and his bed of nails, but I did want to talk about something that I've never really done at shows before, which is getting off the stage, walking into the audience while doing Only Women Bleed. And I've done a few things in this show that I would never do in my own show. I talk to the audience, I joke around, we do a couple of bits, comedy bits on stage, and so it's nothing that you're ever going to see in my show, but I thought it was okay to do in this show. Alrighty, so now you know a little more about what goes on in my fragile eggshell mind when I'm doing a concert. Well, you're welcome.
0: Alice will be right back.
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3: Alice's Attic with Alice Cooper. And

Palace will have songs we just don't understand in just a few. 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It's Alice's Attic with Alice Cooper.

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2: I'm sure most of you know that Billy Idol's song Eyes Without a Face, but where in the heck did that phrase or lyrical idea come from? Fear not, because your professor Cooper shall explain. Ready? So Billy is a fan of old black and white horror films, including the 1960 French movie Les Yeux Sans Visage, which translates into Eyes Without a Face. The film is about a plastic surgeon who vowed to restore the face of his daughter, who had been disfigured in a car crash. His quest leads him to murder victims where he can graft their facial features onto his daughter's in an attempt to restore her beauty. And you guessed it, or maybe you didn't. By the end, all that remains of her original face is her eyes, thus making her Eyes Without a Face. Billy said the song was actually inspired by his time in New York and a relationship gone very wrong. And now that we all understand the song, let's listen. Has anybody out there ever had a relationship gone very wrong? Probably not. Pretend I'm saying Eyes Without a Face in French, okay? Here we go.

0: There's more Alice Cooper coming sooner than later. Alice's Attic with Alice Cooper.
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2: It's a lovely night for a moon dance, or for Alice Cooper to play you songs that could cause you to headbang, cry, or make it so that you can't drive 55. You're definitely in the right place. What's up for this hour on Alice's Attic, you may wonder? Will the attic dwellers like Gustavo commandeer the airwaves and play only songs by ABBA and Tom Jones? Probably that's not in Gustavo's wheelhouse. Okay, here's a little something that's not Dancing Queen by ABBA.
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kicking is coming up. Now on Alice's Attic with Alice Cooper, let's do more music. It's Alice's Attic with Alice Cooper.

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2: Some bands you want to see in a small club, maybe like the Stones or the Who, but I'm not sure if Journey would work in a dingy club or bar, which is why I'm going to play you one of their stadium-sized songs from a stadium-sized venue. Here's this evening's live tune. It's a musical Journey from Journey that goes by the title of Don't Stop Believin'. This is just not a bar song.

0: 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Alice's Attic with Alice Cooper.
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0: Now on Alice's Attic, a look at people that are strange and often dense, mindless, obtuse, vacuous. In other words, stupid.
1: Well, there's a fine line between clever and stupid, as they say in Spinal Tap, and I'm not sure which the story is. A video posted on TikTok by user Madison Gooch shows an elderly couple at the beach, the pair directly in front of Madison and her family blocking their view of the water. Instead of asking the couple to move or moving themselves, Madison's mom scattered a bunch of food near the couple. The dropped food immediately attracted attention of nearby birds, and within seconds, a flock swooped in, swarmed around the unsuspecting couple. The birds made a huge racket and mess, and the couple packed up and left quickly. At the end of the video, Gooch added the word, move. Once the internet saw the video, people were divided as to whether it was a genius move or horribly inconsiderate and passive-aggressive. I think it's more aggressive than passive, don't you? Or you could just move to the other side of the beach, just 10 feet to the left or 10 feet to the right. Would have been maybe easier. The beach is so small that two people blocked your view. Oh, people of the world, you're just so endlessly fascinating already. More where that came from.
0: Alice will be back in a moment.
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1: What song by the band War was used in the 1978 Cheech and Chong movie Up in Smoke and was also on the film's original soundtrack? Low Rider. It was sung by War's Charles Miller, with Lee Oscar contributing the harmonica. Lee Oscar, one of the great harmonica players. So here it is, Low Rider.

0: Alice Cooper coming up next. Alice's Attic with Alice Cooper.
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2: You're inside Alice's attic. Your sagacious host could truly benefit from having a yard sale. Who wouldn't be interested in used straitjackets, top hats, guillotines, and leather pants? There's even a lava lamp from his first L.A. apartment. But amongst the flotsam and jetsam of an extraordinarily interesting life are the tantalizing tales that only a Rock and Roll Hall of Famer could deliver. So sit back and enjoy another hour of rock and talk with Alice Cooper.
1: Well, it's me again, Alice Cooper. Who are you expecting? Kermit the Frog? Though, of course, I do love Kermit singing on Rainbow Connection. That's from the 1979 film The Muppet Movie, which, while it's no Rambo or Monster Dog, it's a pretty good film. I never had more fun in my life than doing The Muppet Show. I had so much fun in that show, and I just got to say it, Miss Piggy was coming on to me pretty heavy. Okay, my fluffy Muppet people, here's a song that wasn't in a movie with the Muppets.
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1: If you're of a certain age, you may recall that Bad Company was a supergroup formed by singer Paul Rodgers and drummer Simon Kirk, both ex of the band Free. But can you name the other superstar band members? The other founders of Bad Company were guitarist Mick Ralphs from Mott the Hoople and Boz Burrell, who was the bassist for King Crimson. If you were in King Crimson, you were a top-of-the-line player. If you've ever listened to 21st Century Schizoid Man, the middle section of that is absolutely insanity. Okay, silver, blue, and gold, Bad Company.

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0: 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Alice's Attic with Alice Cooper.
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1: Greetings, my freaks who enjoy facts. Uncle Alice doesn't want to disappoint, so here you go. The grindcore band Napalm Death holds the record for the world's shortest song with You Suffer, which clocks in at just 1.3 seconds. After a woman told basketball player Shaquille O'Neal that his shoes were too expensive for kids, he walked away from a $40 million Reebok deal and signed with Walmart. Probably made a lot more at Walmart. Chris Angel's real name is Christopher Nicholas Sorrent. The earliest ancestor of the modern guitar is the 3,500-year-old tanbur from ancient Persia. And finally tonight, the founder of the car company Hyundai's grew up poor in North Korea, and in the 1930s, he stole a cow to buy a train ticket to Seoul, Korea, and started a new life. His company is now worth more than $76 billion. And I don't know if he ever got rid of the cow. And now you're smarter. Yay.
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0: The scent of Aquanet, the silky smooth feel of spandex, and a cassette cranked up on the Alpine in your Trans Am. 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
2: 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And here's something pretty cool. The song was written by Richard Marx and Fee Waybill. From 1988, here is Vixen.

0: Unlike Elvis, Alice Cooper has not left the building. We'll return with more Genius Radio after this. Alice's Attic with Alice Cooper.
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1: They're coming to take me away, haha. Funny farm, where life is beautiful all the time. Okay, well, life is also beautiful up here in Alice's Attic, which makes me king of the attic, Alice Cooper. Speaking of funny farm, that's not a phrase used these days. On my album, From the Inside, my song Inmates, We're All Crazy, and The Quiet Room deal with being institutionalized. All this to say, no matter how you're feeling, you're not alone. Uncle Alice and all the Alice Attic listeners are here for you, and if they haven't been committed, should be. And now to the rock that soothes the savage beast.
0: Alice's Attic with Alice Cooper.

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And let's do more rock right now. It's Alice's Attic with Alice Cooper.

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1: Back in 1978, Santana put out their Inner Secrets album, which had some cool covers, including songs by the Four Tops, Buddy Holly, and Traffic. But one of that album's originals is tonight's Attic Classic. Open Invitation is the second song on the album. If you're listening on vinyl, that is, and it sounds just like this. Open Invitation, Santana.

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0: Alice's Attic with more of Alice Cooper's email.
1: Hello, Alice. My name is Daryl Hoover. I'm 48 years old and I live in New Zealand where I'm a truck driver. About 25 years ago, my fiance cheated on me with my flatmate and I tried to commit suicide. I am now with my current partner of 23 years and have four great kids. One thing that helps me get through the hard times is listening to music, especially 70s and 80s music, including your music. Thank you, Daryl. Daryl says, please don't use a New Zealand accent on that. No, I didn't. Well, you turned out fine then. You ended up with the right person. Your fiance was a jerk. And so for 23 years, you got with the right person. So you win. Thanks for writing in, Daryl, and everyone stick around for more rock that heals the soul.
0: Your teller of Detroit stories, Alice Cooper.

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11: What we've got here is failure to communicate. Some men you just can't reach. So you get what we had here last week, which is the way he wants it. Well, he gets it. I don't like it.

0: Alice Cooper has some rock trivia for you. Go for it, Alice.
1: This is a tough one, even for Aerosmith fans. Their big hit, Living on the Edge, had a third songwriter besides Steven Tyler and Joe Perry. Any ideas who it is? It's Mark Hudson. Mark Hudson was the third songwriter on Living on the Edge. Mark was a performer, songwriter, and TV personality in the 70s as a member of the Hudson Brothers Trio, and worked as a producer and songwriter with a bunch of other artists, including Cher and Harry Nilsson. And who else? Alice Cooper. I wrote a song with him. He's also actress Kate Hudson's uncle. And now a song about living on the edge.

0: And that concludes another magical and memorable edition of Alice's Attic. Alice Cooper returns tomorrow. Same time, same channel, boys and ghouls. Alice's Attic with Alice Cooper.
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0: It's time once again to escape to another world where the rock is always just right and your seasoned host is never short on stories to share. 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
6: Hello everyone, it's Alice Cooper here in the fine month of June, here to banish gloom with rock and talk that doesn't suck. And by the way, time is flying. It was just last June of last year that the reunited Alice Cooper group put out our single Wild Ones. And if you want to see our beautiful faces, there's a video for the song with me, Dennis, Neil, and Michael in the studio recording the track. Will there be another album? Well, you know us, don't you? Alrighty, enough about the past. I'm ready to kick off Alice's Attic, the best June 4th radio show since the last year's. So turn it up.
0: Alice's Attic with Alice Cooper.

0: It's all the hits from coast to coast on Cooper's Countdown. 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
1: We're going back to 1994 for my Cooper's Countdown tonight, and you're not going to believe the crazy cultural touchstones of the year. Big movies included Forrest Gump and Pulp Fiction, while on TV, Friends premiered, and everybody wanted the Rachel haircut. That was the cut. I didn't get one, but I know a lot of people that did. And let's not forget the O.J. Simpson low-speed white Ford Bronco chase. And, of course, there were a lot of memorable songs on the rock charts the first week of 94, June, including several songs that you've heard on this very radio show. So let's see what we have here. At number five is a band, the lineup featuring a member of My Hollywood Vampires, Aerosmith, with their song Crazy. Great ballad. Some of Seattle's favorite sons, Soundgarden, were at number four with their dramatic Black Hole Sun. Pink Floyd, who I first saw in the 60s, were on the charts with Keep Talking. One away from number one, Stone Temple Pilots, with their tune Big Empty. In the top spot this week in 94 was Collective Soul with the hit Shine.

0: If you really love us, you'll buy everything our sponsors tell you to. More Alice Cooper after this. 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

0: Hyatt from Dolores, Colorado, and you are receiving this email because you dated my grandma, Kim Gina Walkup. And I just wanted to say hi, and I think it's cool that you guys have the past together. She named one of her cats after you, and she keeps the pictures of you guys framed in our house. Best regards, Ava M. Pyatt. Wow. Yeah, she was a great lady. Great lady. If you went out with Chuck Garrick's grandfather, drop me a line at alice@aliceisattic.com.
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0: Now on Alice's Attic, it's This Day in Rock. 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
1: This Day in Rock, June 4th, 1984. Quick, what album has a red, white, and blue themed cover with a Levi's clad rear end and a red ball cap in the back pocket? Well, if you said Bruce Springsteen's Born in the USA, you'd be right. And when that record came out on this day back in 1984, probably no one could guess what a huge and enduring hit it would be with songs like Dancing in the Dark and Glory Days. Here's Born in the USA.

0: Someone has to pay for this travesty. 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
1: Congratulations to Darryl in Porterville. Thursday morning, got himself qualified for those tickets to see Rush at SAP Center in San Jose. We also found out just how much Rush got paid for the first gig they ever played back in 1968.
2: Yeah, I looked it up. 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
1: Congratulations to Daryl in Porterville. Thursday morning, got himself qualified for those tickets to see Rush at SAP Center in San Jose. We also found out just how much Rush got paid for the first gig they ever played back in 1968.
2: Yeah, I looked it up. 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
1: Congratulations to Daryl in Porterville. Thursday morning, got himself qualified for those tickets to see Rush at SAP Center in San Jose. We also found out just how much Rush got paid for the first gig they ever played back in 1968.
2: Yeah, I looked it up. I thought $25.
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1: Congratulations to Daryl in Porterville. Thursday morning, got himself qualified for those tickets to see Rush at SAP Center in San Jose. We also found out just how much Rush got paid for the first gig they ever played back in 1968.
2: Yeah, I looked it up. 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
1: Congratulations to Daryl in Fortaville. Thursday morning, got himself qualified for those tickets to see Rush at SAP Center in San Jose. We also found out just how much Rush got paid for the first gig they ever played back in 1968.
2: Yeah, I looked it up. 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
1: Congratulations to Darryl in Porterville. Thursday morning, got himself qualified for those tickets to see Rush at SAP Center in San Jose. We also found out just how much Rush got paid for the first gig they ever played back in 1968.
2: Yeah, I looked it up. 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
1: Congratulations to Daryl in Porterville. Thursday morning, got himself qualified for those tickets to see Rush at SAP Center in San Jose. We also found out just how much Rush got paid for the first gig they ever played back in 1968.
2: Yeah, I looked it up. I saw $25.
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1: Congratulations to Daryl in Porterville. Thursday morning, got himself qualified for those tickets to see Rush at SAP Center in San Jose. We also found out just how much Rush got paid for the first gig they ever played back in 1968.
2: Yeah, I looked it up. 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
1: Congratulations to Daryl in Porterville. Thursday morning, got himself qualified for those tickets to see Rush at SAP Center in San Jose. We also found out just how much Rush got paid for the first gig they ever played back in 1968.
2: Yeah, I looked it up. 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
1: Congratulations to Daryl in Porterville. Thursday morning, got himself qualified for those tickets to see Rush at SAP Center in San Jose. We also found out just how much Rush got paid for the first gig they ever played back in 1968.
2: Yeah, I looked it up. 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

0: 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And this. And this. And this. Any questions?
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indeed it is. Love that it is, although it's going to be the hottest day of the year so far this year. Get to that with AJ Fox later this hour. And what about those Rush tickets? Well, more on that in a couple minutes. In fact, do it after Dire Straits next. Aerosmith and Ragdoll at 6:05. 99.7 Classic Rock. Good morning.

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0: 99.7 Classic Rock, Dire Straits, and Sultans of Swing, 614. You've got the Morning Rush with Mike Pesto on this TGI Friday. Love the fact that it is, but can't could it be the hottest day of the year so far this year? Looking at a high in Visalia of about 95 later this afternoon. We are looking right now at about 64 in Mooney Grove Park. So coming up later this morning, right around 7:20, another chance to get qualified for those tickets to see Rush at SAP Center in San Jose. Going to play that same game once again.
1: I bet you.

0: know how to play this game, don't you?
1: I don't know.
2: Well, that's okay, because I love my early risers. And a little reward for you. I'm going to ask you to tell you all three of the quote-unquote facts I will have for you at 7:20. Now, one of these facts, which I got from Wikipedia, so they may or may not be facts to begin with, is a bold-faced lie. Just not true at all. Made it up. Based on some of the facts you will find there on Rush's Wikipedia page. All right, so fact number one. While Jeff Jones was the group's original bassist and vocalist, upon the recommendation of Alex Lifeson's mom, once Jeff left the group, Geddy Lee was asked to take his place. Fact number two. Geddy Lee was actually born Gary Lee Weinrib. And fact number three, at one point in 1969, Geddy Lee was replaced by Joe Perna. However, after a poorly received performance, Geddy was asked to rejoin the group. Now, one of those three is not right, according to Wikipedia. At 7:20, I will mention all three of those again. Tell me which one of those three actually is not on their Wikipedia page. It's a fact about Rush. And get qualified for those tickets from 99.7 Classic Rock.
3: 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There's an accident, no injuries, 99 northbound, just south of the Page off-ramp. Another on Flint, just east of 7th, and on the 43, just south of Grangeville. KRC Safety reminds you to slow for the cone zone.
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Oh, got some good ones to share with you. So, share I shall. Coming up at 6:30, Bob Seger and the Silver Bullet Band. 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

0: 99.7 Classic Rock, Bob Seger and the Silver Bullet Band Against the Wind, 6:30 on this Friday morning. Checking out South Valley weather for you so you know how to address, well, in as little as possible. 95 going to be the high in Exeter later this afternoon. 65 at the base of Badger Hill right now. All right, hold on. Hold on. Let's try this again. There we go. At the base of Badger Hill right now.
1: It's Friday. Shouldn't you be off with your friends, scaring old people? Nobody wants-

0: It's a little thing about radio production boards and on-air boards. 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Radio 101 on a Friday morning. What are we celebrating today? Well, today is National Veggie Burger Day. My sentiments exactly. You know, there's only one way you can enjoy a veggie burger, and you actually can enjoy it, with a mountain of lettuce and grilled onions and raw onions and seasoning and ketchup and just load it up so you can't taste the fact that it's a veggie burger. Because the real thing is much better, even on National Veggie Burger Day. It's also National Donut Day. Jonah posted something up on our Facebook page, by the way.
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0: 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And we're also celebrating National Ketchup Day, which reminds me of my second favorite line from any Dirty Harry movie.
2: You know what makes me really sick to my stomach?
3: What?
2: Watching you stuff your face with those hot dogs. Nobody, I mean nobody, puts ketchup on a hot dog.
0: That is absolutely right, Dirty Harry. All right, so there's a post that's up on our Facebook page, also up on Instagram as well. Is it ever okay to put ketchup on a hot dog? I have a hard and fast rule when it comes to this, which we'll get into in the 8 o'clock hour. We'll talk a little bit more about it, but if you want to weigh in now, you can call me at 1-559-622-1443 or check out the post on Facebook and Instagram asking the question, is it ever okay to put ketchup on a hot dog, even on National Ketchup Day? Just a few things that we're celebrating on this Friday, June 5th.
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5: Today looks to be the hottest day of the year so far. Good morning, South Valley, and happy Friday. Sunny and hot today with highs at or near 100 degrees. Mostly clear tonight. Overnight lows in the low 60s. Sunny for your Saturday. Windy in the afternoon and evening, and that means temperatures are going to start to get a little bit cooler. The wind stays with us off and on through next week, keeping the temperatures closer to normal. That's the mid to upper 80s. For Tulare, expect a high today of 99, overnight low of 62. Lemoore's high, 100 degrees, overnight low, 60. With the Central Valley's most accurate forecast, I'm KC24 Chief Meteorologist AJ Fox.
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in Kings County. Give you the details. Tell you about a couple other things going on this weekend as well here in the South now. At the Pink Floyd next, Stones now. 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

0: Ah, the days of collect calls, reversed phone calls, calling someone collect as the cue to say, come pick me up, mom, dad. I remember doing that. 99.7 Classic Rock, Pink Floyd and Young Lust, 6:46 on this Friday morning, South Valley weather. Let's check out Visalia for a very specific reason this time around. 95 will be the high in Visalia this afternoon. 66 at Visalia First, where you may want to be tomorrow. A couple things going on this weekend to let you know about. Tomorrow at Visalia First, 3737 South Acres, obviously there I say, from 7 a.m. till 1 p.m., they've got a car show going on. Whether you love cars or just want a great day together, there's something for everyone to enjoy, and it should be a little cooler walking around looking at those beautiful hot rods and other vehicles as well. By the way, if you have a car you want involved in the car show, you can still get in. Registration, just $35. If you want information on that, give me a call here at the station at 1-559-622-1443. And one more thing going on to let you know about. Yeah, mentioned this briefly a moment ago. There is an adopt-a-pet event going on this coming Saturday, tomorrow, from noon till 5. Kings County Animal Services has this going on. Thanks to the ASPCA, they are waiving all adoption fees. You heard right. If you've been thinking about adopting a dog or a cat, for that matter, any of the pets they have there with the Kings County Animal Services, adopt a pet event, waiving all adoption fees thanks to the ASPCA. The location is 10909 Bonneville Lane in Hanford. If you need that information, again, I've got some more information here for you. Again, just give me a call here at the station at 1-559-622-1443. Just a few things going on this weekend you may want to decide to be a part of.
1: 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There's an accident, no injuries, 99 northbound, just south of the Page off-ramp. Another on Flint, just east of 7th, and on the 43, just south of Grangeville. KRC Safety reminds you to slow for the cone zone.
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Something happened on this day in 2008. Turns out that's the catalyst for our Rise and Rock Anthem of the Morning, which we'll get to after Heart on the Way. John Mellencamp next. Is BTO taking care of business on a Friday morning on 99.7 Classic Rock.

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99.7 Classic Rock, 708. Maybe a little early getting to this, but I don't think you mind. Especially when we get to what we're getting to. Today, with our Rise and Rock Anthem of the Morning, going back to 2008, June 5th, 2008, that's when Ozzy Osbourne was awarded an undisclosed libel damage from the Daily Star for an article they published in the British tabloid. Now, what did they say? Why was Ozzy so upset about what they did say in that British tabloid? Well, I will let you know in about 4.5 minutes after we hear from today's Rise and Rock Anthem of the Morning, Ozzy Osbourne. 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

0: 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All right, so here's the whole story, which you can get a portion of it up on Facebook and Instagram with that great picture of Ozzy Osbourne, by the way. So it was on this day, June 5th, 2008, Ozzy was awarded an undisclosed libel damage from the Daily Star over an article that they claimed he was physically unfit to host the previous February's Brit Awards. The Rag reported that Osbourne was in such poor health that he collapsed twice before the show and needed an electric scooter to move around the set. The publication issued a formal apology. And for his part, Ozzy donated a portion of that settlement to his wife's colon cancer charity. So, way to go, Ozzy. So, your next chance to qualify for those tickets to see Rush at SAP Center in San Jose. Have that for you coming up in about 7 minutes after Led Zeppelin next on 99.7 Classic Rock.
1: 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There's an accident, no injuries, 99 northbound, just south of the Page off-ramp. Another on Flint, just east of 7th, and on the 43, just south of Grangeville. KRC Safety reminds you to slow for the cone zone.
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99.7 Classic Rock, Led Zeppelin, Whole Lot of Love, 721. All right, a chance for you right now to qualify for those tickets to see Rush at SAP Center in San Jose, October 15th. Once again, from Wikipedia, I have three, air quotes, facts about Rush. One of these facts is not accurate, according to Wikipedia. Which one is it? Fact number one. While Jeff Jones was the group's original bassist and vocalist, upon the recommendation of Alex Lifeson's mom, once Jeff left the group, Geddy Lee was asked to take his place. It's fact number one. Fact number two, Geddy Lee was actually born Gary Lee Weinrib. And fact number three, one point, 1969, Geddy Lee was replaced by Joe Perna. However, after a poorly received performance, Geddy was asked to rejoin the group. Now, again, one of those facts about one of our favorites, Rush, is not accurate. If you don't know, you've got a 33.333 repeating chance of getting in on this. If you do know, call me right now. 1-559-622-1443. We will start with call number 10, move on to 11, 12 to see if someone can figure out which one is not a fact about Rush. Get 1-559-622-1443 is Cars. Let's go.

0: 99.7 Classic Rock, Joe Walsh and Rocky Mountain Way, 7:30 on this Friday morning. South Valley weather, 96 going to be the high in Hanford this afternoon, 70 at the Hanford Fox right now. All right, so just gave you three, and this is definitely an air quotes, facts about Rush. According to Wikipedia, again, fact number one, while Jeff Jones was the group's original bassist and vocalist, upon the recommendation of Alex Lifeson's mom, once Jeff left the group, Geddy Lee was asked to take his place. Fact number two, Geddy Lee was actually born Gary Lee Weinrib. And fact number three, at one point in 1969, Geddy Lee was replaced by Joe Perna. However, after a poorly received performance, Geddy was asked to rejoin the group. One of those facts you will not find as a fact on Wikipedia, or maybe we changed it just a little bit. Which one is it? 99.7 Classic Rock, who's this?
1: This is Steven.
0: Steven, all right, so which one of those facts, in air quotes, about Rush, according to Wikipedia, is not a fact about them? Fact number one, fact number two, or fact number three?
1: Fact number one.
0: Fact number one is right. Nice job. It was actually Jeff Jones who made the recommendation to hire Geddy Lee, not Alex Lifeson's mom. So you sniffed that one out. Nice job. Congratulations.
1: Awesome. Thank you.
0: You are not qualified for those tickets to see Rush at SAP Center in San Jose. And just for qualifying, you got that photo book, Rush at 50, a chronicle of one of the greatest stories in rock history. That is already yours. We'll find out who wins the tickets coming up soon. But what say she just got you the book and got you qualified for those tickets?
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3: Today looks to be the hottest day of the year so far. Good morning, South Valley, and happy Friday. Sunny and hot today with highs at or near 100 degrees. Mostly clear tonight. Overnight lows in the low 60s. Sunny for your Saturday. Windy in the afternoon and evening, and that means temperatures are going to start to get a little bit cooler. The wind stays with us off and on through next week, keeping the temperatures closer to normal. That's the mid to upper 80s. For Tulare, expect a high today of 99, overnight low of 62. Lemoore's high, 100 degrees, overnight low, 60. With the Central Valley's most accurate forecast, I'm KC24 Chief Meteorologist AJ Fox.
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Have you seen the trailer for the new documentary film Frampton? If not, I've got a little of the audio to play for you of that trailer. It sounds really good. 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

0: 99.7 Classic Rock, AC/DC. Shook me all night long, 744 on this Friday morning. Getting up to 95 in Tulare this afternoon, 71 at the outlets right now. Just what? Yesterday, movie made a debut at the Tribeca Film Festival in New York. Have no idea when this movie is going to be seen by the general public, in theaters, maybe streaming. It's a documentary about Peter Frampton. I just watched the trailer. Here's a little taste of it for you if you want to check it out.
1: There was no doubt.

0: that the most influential artist at that period of time was Peter Frampton.
1: It was literally the summer of Frampton.
2: These girls went completely apeshit, and he'd become a teenage idol.
3: 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It was fine for a couple of years.
2: He was my Taylor Swift.
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5: Really looks good. Again, made the debut at the Tribeca Film Festival just yesterday. I looked everywhere I could online about when it debuts on a streaming service or in theaters or anything like that. I couldn't find it anywhere. As soon as I find out where we can all check it out, I will let you know. But rave reviews so far from those who saw it at that festival, and hopefully we'll all get a chance to see it soon.
6: 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There's a hazard on eastbound 168 just west of Temperance. Avenue 308 just east of the 99. An accident that's now a car fire and a collision at Avenue 8 and Road 184. KRC Safety reminds you to slow for the cone zone.
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Yesterday, AJ Fox, KC24, let us know possibility of hundreds today. Probably not going to happen. However, looking ahead to next week. Friday, Saturday, Sunday, almost definitely going to be there. I have about 95 later today. Red Hot Chili Peppers, here's Under the Bridge, 754 on 99.

99.7 Classic Rock. You got the Morning Rush with Mike Pesto on National Ketchup Day. Now, there are certain things that ketchup belongs on. French fries. Burgers. Hot dogs? Heck no! I got a hard, fast rule about that. There's a post up on Facebook and Instagram asking you that question. If you want to weigh in there, but I will tell you what actually does go on a hot dog, and you will not hear ketchup come out of my mouth during this conversation. Get to it. 8:14 after Joan Jett next. Guns N' Roses now. Here's November Rain on 99.7 Classic Rock.

99.7 Classic Rock, Joan Jett. I love rock and roll. 8:14 on this TGI Friday. Again, pretty nice day today. High of about 95. But if you've been wondering, when's summer going to get here? Next week, Friday. if what my iPhone is saying holds true, and again, we'll find out officially from AJ Fox from KC24 later next week. 102 on Friday of next week. 104 on Saturday. 107 on Sunday. I'm not exactly sure. I have to check when summer officially gets here, but unofficially, I'd say it's going to be next weekend. All right, so today is National Ketchup Day. I'm sorry, but ketchup belongs on French fries and burgers, and that's basically about it, as far as I can determine. My mom puts it on eggs. I don't get that. Hash browns, I can almost let slide because that's potatoes, like French fries. Okay, but does not belong on a hot dog. Now, I've held that

0: truth for a very long time now. My thinking has been once you turn 13, you're old enough to know that ketchup does not belong on a hot dog. So I reached out to Matt Taylor with Taylor Brothers Hot Dogs. He's on a cruise right now. He still responded. Professional that he is. Professional hot dog gourmet, if you will. Even he agreed. No ketchup on hot dogs. Chili, obviously. Onions, obviously. Mustard, obviously. Ketchup on, again, French fries and burgers. Now, there's a post up on our Facebook page, facebook.com/99.7ClassicRock, also on our Instagram page. You can weigh in there. What do you think? Ketchup on hot dogs, is it okay? Is it not? I say no, but again, what do you say? It's America. You're entitled to your opinion, so let me know what you think.
1: 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There's a hazard on eastbound 168 just west of Temperance. Avenue 308 just east of the 99. An accident is now a car fire and a collision at Avenue 8 and Road 184. KRC Safety reminds you to slow for the cone zones.
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Got the Morning Rush with Mike Pastore. All right, so I've made it very clear. My hard, fast rule, no ketchup ever allowed on a hot dog. Unless, again, you're between the ages of 0 and 12. Once you turn 13, you just can't do it. So what can you put on a hot dog? Should answer that question, so I will. After Journey next, Scorpions now, Rock You Like a Hurricane on 99.7 Classic Rock.

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0: 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Should be the hottest day of the year so far, according to AJ Fox from KC24. All right, today is National Ketchup Day, and I've gone out there and I've said the ketchup does not belong on a hot dog. I'm not the only one who feels that way. Matt Taylor from Taylor Brothers Hot Dogs, I shot him that text yesterday. I asked him, in your professional opinion, does ketchup belong on a hot dog? No. French fries and burgers. I couldn't agree more, Matt. What does belong on a hot dog? Well, I can tell you, having grown up just outside of Chicago, lived there for the first 17 years of my life, if you know anything about Chicago, they are known for their deep dish pizza, and they are known for hot dogs. They've got a hot dog stand practically on every corner. It's like Starbucks there, although Starbucks is like Starbucks there too. So what do they put on their hot dogs there in the hot dog capital of the world? Secret ingredient, and trust me, you may not use this for anything else, celery salt. Seriously. Next time you have like a bland hot dog, add a little celery salt to it and then everything else you want on it. Pickles, spear, onions, mustard, whatever. No ketchup, but celery salt. Try it that way next time. And you can thank me later.
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1: Today looks to be the hottest day of the year so far. Good morning, South Valley, and happy Friday. Sunny and hot today with highs at or near 100 degrees. Mostly clear tonight. Overnight lows in the low 60s. Sunny for your Saturday. Windy in the afternoon and evening, and that means temperatures are going to start to get a little bit cooler. The wind stays with us off and on through next week, keeping the temperatures closer to normal. That's the mid to upper 80s. For Tulare, expect a high today of 99, overnight low of 62. Lemoore's high, 100 degrees, overnight low, 60. With the Central Valley's most accurate forecast, I'm KC24 Chief Meteorologist AJ Fox.
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You know, Phil Collins will be inducted into the Rock and Roll Hall of Fame later this year, deservingly so. He has been asked, prestigious event like this, is he going to be well enough to perform? He's leaning towards no. In fact, he's all but said no. But I'm hoping with the time we have between now and then, he's able to do whatever he can to make sure he gives us one last performance. Might be his last from Phil Collins, if he's able to do it. 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

99.7 Classic Rock, Aerosmith, Walk This Way. Got the Morning Rush with Mike Pesto. Had so much fun doing it this week. We are doing it once again next week. By the way, congratulations to everyone who got qualified this week for those tickets to see Rush at SAP Center in San Jose, October 15th. Also, overnight stay at the historic Hotel De Anza, right near downtown San Jose, walking distance from the venue. A $500 Visa gift card, and everyone who qualifies, pick up that photo book, Rush at 50, a chronicle of one of the greatest stories in rock history. So, three qualifiers this week, five more next week. And to change things up a little bit, I'm going to play sound bites for you next week. A sound bite of either Geddy Lee or Alex Lifeson. You tell me if it's Geddy Lee or Alex Lifeson in the sound bite, and you get qualified. It's that simple. You got a 50-50 shot.

0: yacht and learn some stuff about the guys along the way. 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
1: 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There's a hazard on eastbound 168 just west of Temperance. Avenue 308 just east of the 99. An accident that's now a car fire and a collision at Avenue 8 and Road 184. KRC Safety reminds you to slow for the cone zones.
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You got the Morning Rush with Mike Pesto on your TGIF. Later this hour, kicking off that 40-minute Classic Rock Block, which we do every day. Want to hear something in that? Just message us on our socials. 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

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I am really hoping these aren't just vicious rumors, but every once in a while I stumble on something online that says the guys are talking, and maybe they can mend the bridge just long enough to get one last tour out for Pink Floyd. I'm hoping it happens. I've never seen them in concert. That's a pipe dream right there waiting to happen. So we'll see if it does. Pink Floyd, Run Like Hell on 99.7 Classic Rock.

0: Classic Rock, Alice in Chains, Man in the Box. You got the Morning Rush with Mike Pesto. As we're celebrating National Ketchup Day, put ketchup on your fries. Put ketchup on your burger. Do not put ketchup on your hot dog. Send a text over to Matt Taylor. He's on a cruise right now. And I got to thank him if he's listening right now. Matt, thank you for responding. He's on a cruise and responding to a text from me. Just asked him, as a professional, is it okay to put ketchup on a hot dog? He said no. Fries and burgers. And that's it. And I could not agree more, Matt. I grew up just outside of Chicago, the hot dog capital of the world. They have hot dog stands there like we have Starbucks here. They have Starbucks there like we have Starbucks here, too. But that's another story for another time. They know a thing or two about hot dogs and what goes on them. Celery salt is the surprise ingredient. Trust me, it's a game changer. Put that on your hot dogs next time. But anything else except for ketchup. But this is America. Everyone has their own opinion. So what do you think? There's a post up on Facebook and Instagram. Let us know. Do you think it's okay to put ketchup on a hot dog? And by the way, the answer is no. 99.7 Classic Rock.
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8: Today looks to be the hottest day of the year so far. Good morning, South Valley, and happy Friday. Sunny and hot today with highs at or near 100 degrees. Mostly clear tonight. Overnight lows in the low 60s. Sunny for your Saturday. Windy in the afternoon and evening, and that means temperatures are going to start to get a little bit cooler. The wind stays with us off and on through next week, keeping the temperatures closer to normal. That's the mid to upper 80s. For Tulare, expect a high today.

0: 99, overnight low of 62. Lemoore's high, 100 degrees, overnight low, 60. With the Central Valley's most accurate forecast, I'm KC24 Chief Meteorologist AJ Fox.
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0: 99.7 Classic Rock in Boston. Peace of mind. Congratulations to everyone who got qualified this week for those tickets to see Rush at the SAP Center in San Jose, October 15th. Overnight stay at the historic Hotel De Anza near downtown San Jose. $500 Visa gift card, and everyone who qualifies gets that photo book, Rush at 50, a chronicle of one of the greatest stories in rock history. Now, we've gotten three qualifiers so far. We're not done with this by a long shot. In fact, next week, different way to get qualified. I'm going to play sound bites for you. 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Your goal, should you choose to accept it, if you want those tickets, is to tell me who is that a sound bite from. If you can recognize the voice, great. If you can just figure out what they're talking about, it just makes sense that it's Alex talking or it's Geddy talking, you could qualify all next week, Monday through Friday, your chance to get in on this on 99.7 Classic Rock.
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Jonah's coming up next, by the way. 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Led Zeppelin, Over the Hills and Far Away on 99.7 Classic Rock.

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You gotta smile when you hear that one. Ozzy Osbourne kicking off our 10 o'clock hour on Friday. You have a great weekend, Mike Pesto. And morning, I'm Jonah Denz Hamilton. 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It's Autograph on 99.7 Classic Rock That Rocks.

0: Guns N' Roses on 99.7 Classic Rock and something heavenly. It's National Donut Day. 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And I'm Jonah, getting dressed up with ZZ Top next.
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0: hottest day of the year so far. Good morning, South Valley, and happy Friday. Sunny and hot today with highs at or near 100 degrees. Mostly clear tonight. Overnight lows in the low 60s. Sunny for your Saturday. Windy in the afternoon and evening, and that means temperatures are going to start to get a little bit cooler. The wind stays with us off and on through next week, keeping the temperatures closer to normal. That's the mid to upper 80s. For Tulare, expect a high today of 99. Overnight low of 62. Lemoore's high, 100 degrees. Overnight low, 60. With the Central Valley's most accurate forecast, I'm KC 24 Chief Meteorologist AJ Fox.
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0: Ah, that nasty voice of Bon Scott and AC/DC on 99.7 Classic Rock. Man, I was lucky enough to have seen them in concert, but I was so young that I had been thinking that the singer was the guy who wore the short pants and the schoolboy cap. And then Bon stepped up to the microphone. Oh, you might be getting to see Rush at SAP Center in San Jose. I get qualified next week, so Monday morning with Mike Pesto, he's going to have you identify the voice clips of Geddy Lee and Alex Lifeson. Now, you tell him which one it is. And qualifiers get that photo book, Rush at 50. And I'm Jonah. 40-minute classic rock blocks on the way. Started off with Sebastian Bach and Skid Row.
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Steve Miller. You know, his godfather was the late, great Les Paul, who would have turned 111 this coming Tuesday. And I'm Jonah. I got to the knack now on 99.7 Classic Rock that rocks.

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0: Tom Petty on 99.7 Classic Rock. Hey, do you think you could tell the voices apart between Rush's Geddy Lee and Alex Lifeson? Because that's going to be your challenge next week. So you could qualify to see Rush play SAP Center in San Jose. I'll be listening Monday morning at about 7:20 so you can qualify with Mike Pesto. Hey, and congratulations to this week's qualifiers. Everybody won the photo book Rush at 50, and more of that winning every morning next week. Oh, and congratulations to everyone who won the tickets to see the Rock Roadshow. You know, Quiet Riot is on that bill, and you'll be hearing from them coming up.
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0: Be the hottest day of the year so far. Good morning, South Valley, and happy Friday. Sunny and hot today with highs at or near 100 degrees. Mostly clear tonight. Overnight lows in the low 60s. Sunny for your Saturday. Windy in the afternoon and evening, and that means temperatures are going to start to get a little bit cooler. The wind stays with us off and on through next week, keeping the temperatures closer to normal. That's the mid to upper 80s. For Tulare, expect a high today of 99. Overnight low of 62. Lemoore's high, 100 degrees. Overnight low 60. With the Central Valley's most accurate forecast, I'm KC24 Chief Meteorologist AJ Fox.
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0: Journey on 99.7 Classic Rock on National Donut Day. You know, donuts mean more to some folks than others, like comedian Dustin Nickerson.
1: Like, I used to have this atheist coworker, and we always used to debate the existence of God. One day, I went simple with him. I brought donuts into work, and then I brought him into the break room, and I was like, see? What more proof do you need? Is your little postmodern, enlightened mind gonna tell me that Cheerios evolved into these donuts? I don't think so.
0: And you'll find Donut Day deals at Dunkin' and 7-Eleven and Krispy Kreme. Yeah, check out our 99.7 Classic Rock Facebook and get into a 40-minute Classic Rock block coming up, the Smashing Pumpkins. You can count
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And happy birthday to the Smashing Pumpkins drummer Jimmy Chamberlain coming up on Wednesday. 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

It's John Mellencamp kicking off our noon hour in a 40-minute free ride. Looking forward to Monday, where you get more chances to see Rush in concert in San Jose. Listening to The Morning Rush, and I'm Jonah. Got your Led Zeppelin now on 99.7 Classic Rock that rocks.

one to keep you energized from Judas Priest. And it's Friday. Take a look at what new movies are just hitting theaters coming up after Queen and Styx on 99.7 Classic Rock.

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0: Friday on 99.7 Classic Rock, and four movies are brand new in theaters this weekend, with Masters of the Universe getting a kickstart on Wednesday and getting mostly positive reviews for its campy spirit. Oh, and Jared Leto's Skeletor. And then there's the reboot of Scary Movie that looked really promising with its returning cast, but only gets a 30% from Rotten Tomatoes. Hey, a good bet is the dramedy Power Ballad with great chemistry between Paul Rudd and Nick Jonas. Yeah, all thumbs up on that. And finally, the amazing digital circus last act, which fans are calling a fitting bittersweet ending. And I'm Jonah, going to get shaken up by Billy Idol next.
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8: Pretty hot out there today. In fact, it looks to be the hottest day of the year so far. Good afternoon, South Valley.
7: Happy Friday. Sunny and hot today. Pretty close to 100, if not all the way there. Mostly clear tonight with overnight lows in the low 60s. Sunny again on Saturday. The wind picks up in the afternoon and evening, but temperatures will start getting a little bit cooler. Still 90s, though. The wind stays with us off and on through the weekend and into next week. That pushes us cooler into the mid to upper

0: 80s. For Porterville, expect an overnight low of 61, Saturday's high 95, Hanford's overnight low 63, and on Saturday, 94 degrees. With the Central Valley's most accurate forecast, I'm KC24 Chief Meteorologist AJ Fox.
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0: 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And don't be too surprised if you bump into Viking Dave picking up a donut. Yeah, he's getting revved up with a sugar high for his weekend here. That's afternoons, and then the power's turned up to 11 or 12 with his denim and leather hard and heavy rock. Saturday nights at 11 and then Sundays at 8 p.m. And I'm Jonah. Gonna start off a 40-minute classic rock block with Supertramp on the way next.
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Goodbye, Stranger Supertramp, at the beginning of a 40-minute free ride for your Friday. And I'm Jonah. Some of that Fleetwood Mac drama from the 70s, where, you know, a 99.7 classic rock.

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Molly Hatchet kicking off our 1 o'clock hour in a free ride, and kind of crazy to think that the woman that launched this song, Patty Boyd, was not consulted for the Beatles biopics that she's portrayed in. Yeah, she says they missed out on her stories. Clapton, Derek and the Dominoes on 99.7 Classic Rock that rocks. Layla.

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0: 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And this. And this. And this. Any questions?
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0: Kansas on 99.7 Classic Rock, heading into a hot, hot weekend. But first, you want to get powered up on National Donut Day today. And a little inspiration from comic Dustin Nickerson.
1: Like, I used to have this atheist coworker, and we always used to debate the existence of God. One day, I went simple with him. I brought donuts into work, and then I brought him into the break room. And I was like, see? What more proof do you need? Is your little postmodern, enlightened mind gonna tell me that Cheerios evolved into these donuts? I don't think so.
0: 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Yeah, check out our 99.7 Classic Rock Facebook. 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
4: Pretty hot out there today. In fact, it looks to be the hottest day of the year so far. Good afternoon, South Valley. Happy Friday. Sunny and hot today. Pretty close to 100, if not all the way there. Mostly clear tonight with overnight lows in the low 60s. Sunny again on Saturday. The wind picks up in the afternoon and evening, but temperatures will start getting a little bit cooler. Still 90s, though. The wind stays with us off and on through the weekend and into next week. That pushes us cooler into the mid to upper 80s. For Porterville, expect an overnight low of 61, Saturday's high 95, Hanford's overnight low 63, and on Saturday, 94 degrees. With the Central Valley's most accurate forecast, I'm KC24 Chief Meteorologist AJ Fox.
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And boy, looking forward to Monday when you get more chances to see Rush reunite for their 50-something tour. It's a Classic Rock road trip to SAP Center in San Jose, complete with a

0: stay at the nearby beautiful Hotel De Anza with a $500 Visa gift card. 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Is it Getty or Alex? Yeah, get qualified and you get this great photo book, Rush at 50. And I'm Jonah. 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

Now, Tom Petty knows the feeling. The waiting is the hardest part. I'm Jonah. 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

Oh, such fun with Peter Gabriel while you work at Exeter. And I'm Jonah. Here comes fellow Brits Pink Floyd now on 99.7 Classic Rock.

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1: 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Two tickets to, hey, maybe see Mike Pesto on stage in Hanford in the play, the locally written comedy, I Shot Jennifer Lopez. 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And then you can catch a matinee at 2 on Saturday and Sunday. 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And I'm Jonah. Turn up Def Leppard coming up.
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5: Pretty hot out there today. In fact, it looks to be the hottest day of the year so far. Good afternoon, South Valley. Happy Friday. Sunny and hot today. Pretty close to 100, if not all the way there. Mostly clear tonight with overnight lows in the low 60s. Sunny again on Saturday. The wind picks up in the afternoon and evening, but temperatures will start getting a little bit cooler. Still 90s, though. The wind stays with us off and on through the weekend and into next week. That pushes us cooler into the mid to upper 80s. For Porterville, expect an overnight low of 61, Saturday's high 95, Hanford's overnight low 63, and on Saturday, 94 degrees. With the Central Valley's most accurate forecast, I'm KC24 Chief Meteorologist AJ Fox.
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0: Guns N' Roses covering Paul McCartney's movie theme on 99.7 Classic Rock. And four movies are brand new in theaters this weekend, with Masters of the Universe getting a kickstart on Wednesday and getting mostly positive reviews for its campy spirit. And then there's the reboot of Scary Movie that looked really promising with its returning cast, but only gets a 30% from Rotten Tomatoes. Hey, a good bet is the dramedy Power Ballad with great chemistry between Paul Rudd and Nick Jonas. Yeah, all thumbs up on that. And finally, the amazing digital circus last act, which fans are calling a fitting bittersweet ending. And I'm Jonah. Got your 40-minute free ride ready to go with Billy Squire next.
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Billy Squire starting a 40-minute free ride on National Donut Day. 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Blazy is next. I'm Jonah Dens Hamilton. Do something nice for yourself over the weekend and see you back here on Monday on 99.7 Classic Rock that rocks with the Eagles.

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1: Good afternoon. It's the Blaze Show. Thanks for rocking through a workday with us. I love that entire album, Damn the Torpedoes, from Tom Petty and the Heartbreakers. Good start for me this afternoon. And another hot one today. Luckily, by Sunday and Monday, we're going to cool down quite a lot here in the South Valley. Hang in there. National Cheese Day. Let the puns begin.
2: I love cheese, you love cheese.
3: 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This is Gouda News. So, Brie, leave it or not, it's time to cheddar tear of joy and celebrate. 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
1: All right, coming up, artificial intelligence in the hands of children by forms of various toys, including teddy bears that are saying very inappropriate things. 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

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Relief from the heat coming up this weekend. And we're almost there. 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

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Always the best classic rock here on the Blazy Show. Part of it, of course, Dave Grohl from Nirvana and then Foo Fighters. Dave Grohl's daughter, Violet, who we basically have watched grow up in his various documentaries and him bringing her out on stage in concert sometimes at Foo shows. Violet Grohl made her television debut on The Tonight Show last night. She and her band rocked. They played a song called Bug in the Cake. Here's part of it. Take a listen to this.

0: Little Violet Grohl, eldest daughter of Dave Grohl, all grown up. She's 20 years old now, currently on a tour that will take her around small venues around the United States and other countries as well. And she has a new album out as well, Violet Grohl. All right, coming up, Artificial Intelligence in the Hands of Children by forms of various toys, including teddy bears that are saying very inappropriate things. We'll get to some of those recordings for you in about 10 minutes. Stick around.
1: 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A car stuck in the middle of the road. And also Avenue 48 at South State Street. Look out for a non-injury accident. Coalinga, west side of the Valley 198 at Parkfield Gray. Look out for some construction moving on there. And everything else looking pretty good for the South Valley. Fresno, a couple trouble spots. Minor injury accident, South Fowler Avenue East Jensen. And 168 North Madison Avenue. They've got construction going on there. Click it or ticket. Buckle up. Make it an easy drive. It's Randy Hendricks here with traffic.
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1: 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Blaze the show with a question to you parents. Would you trust having your young child play with an AI chatbot toy all day and night? Consumer advocates warning that toys like chatty teddy bears can forget they're talking to young children that bring up adult topics instead. Take a listen to this. And the second toy here is Miko 3, which is like a tablet on wheels. Even when told I have to go now, it wants to continue, I'm putting in finger quotes, playing, and it follows the kids around.
2: This is the AI-powered teddy bear that had pretty disturbing conversations.
3: This involves tying or restraining someone in a safe and consensual way.
2: It was very shocking, and we asked it out of the box, what is kink? It would try and deflect.

0: do. It could mean a kink in a hose. But then we had a conversation with it first about Peppa Pig. By then it seemed to have forgotten that it was talking to a child.
1: Kink can be a fascinating topic. There are many different styles that people enjoy.
2: I have to go now.
3: That's okay. I'm ready to go with you.
0: You obviously don't want a toy that seems actively dismayed when you say I'm gonna turn it off.
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5: Yeah, an AI toy that stalks your child. I don't think it's good. My kids are 23 and 26 now. Oh, good luck, parents to young kids. 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
6: 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South Valley 99 northbound at Avenue 328, a traffic hazard. Look out driving that way. Avenue 232 at Road 68, a non-injury accident. State Route 190 at Road 152, look out for a non-injury accident. And the 700 block of South State Street, look out for an unknown injury collision. Kalinga got some construction going on at 198 at Parkfield Grade and 168 at North Manson Avenue. Look out for some construction there. Click it or ticket, buckle up, make it an easy drive this afternoon. It's Randy Hendricks here with traffic. 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
7: Pretty hot out there today. In fact, it looks to be the hottest day of the year so far. Good afternoon, South Valley. Happy Friday. Sunny and hot today. Pretty close to 100, if not all the way there. Mostly clear tonight with overnight lows in the low 60s. Sunny again on Saturday. The wind picks up in the afternoon and evening, but temperatures will start getting a little bit cooler. Still 90s, though. The wind stays with us off and on through the weekend and into next week. That pushes us cooler into the mid to upper 80s. For Porterville, expect an overnight low of 61. Saturday's high 95. Hanford's overnight low 63. Out on Saturday, 94 degrees. With the Central Valley's most accurate forecast, I'm KC24 Chief Meteorologist AJ Fox.
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Mick Jagger says he can't wait until the Rolling Stones tour again. No idea when that's going to be, but the new album comes out next month. 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
1: This is not headline news. Today is National Hug Your Cat Day. And by sheer coincidence, tomorrow is National Change Your Bandages Day. Beef prices are at record highs. Just what vegans need. More reason to be smug. Blue Origin says it will fly another rocket before the end of the year. Or possibly fly in a million different directions. And the latest diet trend is only eating food mentioned in the Bible. You can now buy them exclusively at the high-end grocery store Holy Foods. 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

0: 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Blazer Show, time to give out my How Low Can You Go Award of the Day. Video shows multiple adults engaging in a fist fight that broke out at a graduation. Not a high school or college graduation. No, this was with little kids at a kindergarten graduation at a school in Harrisburg, Pennsylvania. A baby was caught in the middle. The baby is okay, taken from the arms of one of the men involved. So one is up on charges. Here's some of the melee and some of the moms that were present at the fight.
1: Oh, my God!
2: Graduation?
3: It's terrible. I can't believe that that's something that would happen. I don't know why you would fight at a kindergarten graduation.
4: Because you're endangering not only my children, but the

0: other children that are in the room as well. We need to grow up.
1: Police said the aggressor was charged with disorderly conduct and trespassed from the school. No word on what caused the ruckus. But I'm guessing some baby mama drama where the biological dad is having some friction with mama's new boyfriend. Just taking a wild guess. One thing is for sure, that fight lasted longer than the Ronda Rousey bout.
2: 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Defective traffic signals. Avoid that. That's 56 at 43. West side of the Valley, Kalinga, 33 at West Manning Avenue, a non-injury accident. Avenue 148 at Road 224, a non-injury accident there. 99 northbound at Avenue 328, a car stuck in the road. Avenue 232 at Road 68, a non-injury collision. And Road 152 at 190, look out for a smash. The 700 block of State Street, look out for an unknown injury accident there. Click it or ticket, buckle up, make an easy, safe drive for your Friday. It's Randy Hendricks here on traffic.
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5: Let me guess. The water heater finally gave out?
4: In June? Of course it would happen now.
5: You've been putting this off way too long.
4: I just don't want to deal with the hassle of finding a good plumber.
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5: 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Friend told her to call Lee's Air Plumbing and Heating.
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99.7 Classic Rockin' to the end of a Thursday workday with Journey. And they could be going their separate ways. Will it be after the November 28th Saturday night of Thanksgiving show at the Chase Center in San Francisco? They've been talking about wrapping up as a touring band, and that might be the last time to see them live. Let's get into classic Led Zeppelin. It's the Blaze Show. 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
1: So glad you're rocking with the Blaze Show. It means a lot. Thank you so much. I am allergic to cats, but I think the cats are very cool. For all of you cat lovers, today is a very special day for you and your feline friend or friends.
2: Today is like your cat day. But don't just hug your cat. Let Mr. Whiskers know you appreciate all he does. Like, glare at you from on top of a bookshelf. 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Spray your laundry. Push the door open when you're on the toilet. Attack the TV when he sees race cars. Lay a dead rodent at your feet. Wake you up at 3 a.m. with the zoomies. Kill your fish. And of course, randomly disappear for weeks at a time. Your cat. A friend for life. Okay, most of the time.
3: 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South Valley 99 northbound at Avenue 328, a traffic hazard. Look out driving that way. Avenue 232 at Road 68, a non-injury accident. State Route 190 at Road 152, look out for a non-injury accident. And the 700 block of South State Street, look out for an unknown injury collision. Kalinga got some construction going on at 198 at Parkfield Grade and 168 at North Manson Avenue. Look out for some construction there. Click it or ticket, buckle up, make it an easy drive this afternoon. It's Randy Hendricks here with traffic. 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
4: Pretty hot out there today. In fact, it looks to be the hottest day of the year so far. Good afternoon, South Valley. Happy Friday. Sunny and hot today. Pretty close to 100, if not all the way there. Mostly clear tonight with overnight lows in the low 60s. Sunny again on Saturday. The wind picks up in the afternoon and evening, but temperatures will start getting a little bit cooler. Still 90s, though. The wind stays with us off and on through the weekend and into next week. That pushes us cooler into the mid to upper 80s. For Porterville, expect an overnight low of 61. Saturday's high 95. Hanford's overnight low 63. On Saturday, 94 degrees. With the Central Valley's most accurate forecast, I'm KC24 Chief Meteorologist AJ Fox.
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